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Like wearing earbuds at your desk is kind of like wearing a hotel do not disturb sign as a necklace. 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

John Legend, All of Me. It's 107.7 The Island, Off the Hook Mornings with Fish here on your Wednesday, halfway through the week. It is Swim a Lap Day. We'll talk about that more in a little bit, which is right up my alley because I'm a fish and I like to swim and I'm a good swimmer. Alex Warren right now on Fever Dream on the island. Good morning.

0: Chapel Roan and Pink Pony Club. It's 107.7 The Island. Off the Hook Mornings, I am Fish. Well, today is swim a lap day. All right, how do you do that? Well, of course, just get into a pool and swim a lap or two. I mean, pretty easy, right? I like to get out and swim. When I go to public pools, most of the time there's not a whole lot of room because there's other people and they're doing their things. And I just need to find a time when it's not so busy and swim some laps because it's good for you, first of all. I do like swimming. And I'm very good at it. Something I've always been very good at. So are you a swimmer? Do you like to swim? That's fun stuff. We'll talk about that a little bit more on your question of the day. Linkin Park coming up. We'll do Ella Langley on the way as well.
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6: City of Kearney, in partnership with the Community Redevelopment Authority and Downtown Improvement Board, is proud to announce the 2026 Downtown Rehabilitation Grant Program Awards for 10 projects. The Downtown Rehabilitation Grant Program is designed to encourage renovation and preservation efforts for downtown buildings. Property owners requested funds to address various improvements, including but not limited to facade improvements, along with roof and brick repairs, window and door replacements, plumbing and electrical upgrades, and other eligible renovation costs. The overall grant awarded over 10 businesses totaled $100,682. The City of Hastings, in partnership with the Community Impact Network and Next Point Home Development, will hold a public forum to educate the public about tenant and landlord rights this Saturday. The forum will be held at the Hastings Municipal Airport from 10 a.m. to 6 p.m. Jay Beckby, the mayor of Hastings, talked about the importance of the forum for people in low-income housing.
7: The thing that angers me is the places we're talking about. Some of these people don't feel they can go anywhere else because they're subsidized. That's a bad feeling to have. Because you don't make enough money and you get federally subsidized, you don't want to raise your hand and say, hey, I've got a problem here. You just want to deal with it and cover it up so you can still live there.
6: Roughly 7,000 people rent in Hastings, about 28% of its population of 25,000 people. Hastings has approximately 500 people on housing vouchers, and there's a two-year-long waiting list just to get a housing voucher. Several members from the Hastings Fire and Rescue, along with Hastings Police Department, were given a Phoenix Award for their work on a case where they rescued an 18-month-old with an obstructed airway. The Phoenix Award is given in recognition of actions that directly result in the resuscitation and survival of a patient who has suffered cardiac or respiratory arrest. Hastings Fire Chief Troy Vorderstas talked about the actions that warranted the award.
8: The quick actions of everyone involved, from the initial intervention by Hastings police officers to the advanced life support care provided by Hastings Fire and Rescue personnel, directly contributed to the successful resuscitation and survival of this child.
6: The award was presented at the Hastings City Council meeting earlier this week to Lieutenant Jared Hackler, Firefighter Paramedic Bryce Paulson, Firefighter EMT Tanner Klein, Police Officer Cameron Montag, Corporal Grady Gardner, Police Sergeant Ethan Sharman, and Police Officer Stephen Gonzalez for their actions in saving the life of a pediatric patient. That's a look at news headlines for this morning. I'm Trevor Bentley. 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

Drifting in, feeling good. 107.7 The Island with Ella Langley and Choosing Texas. All right, it is Fish. Coming up, we got Teddy Swims on the way. We're going to do some Taylor Swift. Leona Lewis taking you back a little ways. Good stuff. We're now Dua Lipa.

0: Dua Lipa, Don't Start Now, 107.7 The Island, I Am Fish. The Kite Festival coming up this weekend. Friday night is the night flights. Once it's dark, they have like glowing kite type things that fly. It's pretty cool. That's going on at Star Elementary School. You can see it over there, okay? Once it gets dark. So I don't know the time, but once it gets dark, they'll start flying the kites. That's pretty neat. And then on Saturday, the Kite Festival, 10 to 4 and 11 to 3 on Sunday. Come on out. Bring your kites. We got games going on. We got music. We got food trucks. We got a lot of fun going on. Professional kite flyers from all over the country coming out. It's at the Veterans Athletic Complex Soccer Fields, out there at Eagle Scout. And that's going on again Saturday and Sunday, that part. The night flight Friday night at Star Elementary. Kite Festival put on by the Friends of the Grand Island Parks. It's really, really cool. Trust me.
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0: 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Weather update.
1: Chance of showers and thunderstorms today. High 79. Tonight, better chance of rain. Low down to 60. Tomorrow, rain sticks around. High around 70. Tomorrow night's low 56. Friday, partly sunny and mid-70s. Into the 80s on Saturday, and still looking to be in the 90s for Sunday, Monday, and Tuesday. That's the latest Central Nebraska weather. I'm Brian Gallagher.
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Taylor Swift, I knew it. I knew you. It's 107.7 The Island. That song, of course, from Toy Story 5. I'm Fish. Question of the day today on the Kale Heating and Air text line, 308-398-9000. It is Swim a Lap Day. Do you enjoy swimming? Do you like to swim? What's your favorite thing to do in the pool? Anything swim-related. But let's say, do you enjoy swimming and why? How about that, all right? 308-398-9000. Text it in. Your Kale Heating and Air text question of the day. Do you like swimming and why? Leona Lewis right now.

0: Leona Lewis, Bleeding Love, 107.7 The Island, Off the Hook Mornings, I Am Fish. 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
3: Last night, Grand Island Home Federal Bank took care of Hastings Five Points Bank, winning 10-1. Gabe Ruiz made a massive impact, driving in five runs, including a grand slam. Grand Island improved to 16-7 this Legion season, and they will participate in the Mike Peterson tournament starting this weekend. Kearney Pinnacle Bank is back at home tonight facing Columbus. This is the second meeting of the year between these two. Columbus won the first meeting earlier this season 4-3. Kearney is 10-14 this Legion season. Grand Island USAVE is also back in action tonight as they will take on Ord Post number 38. USAVE is 5-12 this Legion season. They have lost seven of their last eight games trying to get out of the funk. Round one of the NBA draft was last night. No Husker players were drafted in the first round. Round two is tonight, and then the undrafted free agent period will open after that. All eyes are on where Sam Hoiberg and Rink Mask could land. That's your sports update. I'm Bobby Hessling. For more, go to CentralNebraskaToday.com.
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for Jezra and Budapest. It's 107.7 The Island. I am Fish. Coming up at the 7 o'clock hour, a couple chances for you to win. We will have, of course, Reverse the Verse, and we will also have the Runs a Rush. So lots of fun stuff coming up there. Music on the way here. In a little bit, we'll do some Kelly Clarkson. Right now, it is Huntrix and Friends in Golden.

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4: 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Today's reverse verse. 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Reverse today's verse. 308-398-9000. Let me know what this song is. I'm playing it backwards. You tell me what it is forwards. Good luck.

What do you think today's reverse verse is? 308-398-9000. Good luck. It is Reverse the Verse. Off the Hook Mornings with Fish, 107.7 The Island.

0: All right, let's try to reverse the verse one more time here. I had a guy call, and he was close, but no, not quite. 308-398-9000. Here is today's reverse verse. Think Jason, all right? Jason is a singer. Tell me what it is. 308-398-9000.
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1: Although consumer fireworks may be available for purchase in the state of Nebraska beginning today, they may not be discharged within the city of Kearney until June 28th. The Kearney Volunteer Fire Department reminds residents of the following fireworks regulations that consumer fireworks may be purchased and discharged during the following dates and times: July 28th through July 2nd from 8 a.m. to 10 p.m., and July 3rd and 4th from 8 a.m. to midnight. After celebrating, residents are asked to clean up firework debris from the streets and other areas, place debris in a bucket of cool water, and do not place firework debris in trash containers until all items are cool and damp. Residents should also avoid placing trash containers in a garage or against a house. The City of Hastings, in partnership with the Community Impact Network and Next Point Home Development, will hold a public forum to educate the public about tenant and landlord rights this Saturday. The forum will be held at the Hastings Municipal Airport from 10 a.m. to 6 p.m. Jamie Tomlin, the Operations and Outreach Coordinator for Next Point, said that the forum has been in the works for a little over 2 weeks and is meant to help educate renters and new property owners understand their rights when it comes to renting.
2: The biggest reason we got involved is because we want that information out there. We have been in the community for about 30 years, and we've always provided education, but nobody knows that we're here.
1: The forum will have information about how to read a lease, how to report an issue in writing, what both tenants and landlords are legally responsible for in a property, and how to take care of a home. No more events are planned for the immediate future, but more may be based on the success of Saturday's forum. Two changes were approved at the Hastings City Council meeting on Monday for Hastings Fire and Rescue. The first change approved was for a purchase agreement with McQueen Equipment LLC for a Pierce fire pumper that would come with the equipment that they need pre-installed and unpainted. The other was for a shift change from 24 hours on, 48 hours off, to 48 hours on, 96 hours off schedule, because it's more standard for fire departments in the area and gives firefighters more recovery time. As of Monday afternoon, all former passengers from the MV Hondius have returned to their home states after completing monitoring at the National Quarantine Unit at the University of Nebraska Medical Center. 16 of those passengers arrived on May 11th following their trip on the cruise ship associated with the Hanta virus outbreak. Two more former passengers arrived at the National Quarantine Unit on May 15th. Most of the passengers had been released from the unit by May 31st, but six passengers were still being monitored as of June 18th before the announcement on Monday. That's a look at morning headlines. I'm Trevor Bentley. For more, visit us online at CentralNebraskaToday.com.
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0: 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Can you reverse today's verse?
1: It's Jason Mraz.
0: It is. Very good. Do you know the song? I don't.
1: But I'm not quite sure.
0: That's okay.
1: I'm trying to figure out which song.
0: I'll take it. It's The Remedy.
1: The Remedy.
0: That's
1: okay.
0: All right.
1: Yeah.
0: You got the tough part. All right. Very good. Who's this?
1: Okay. Jill Bartling.
0: All right, Jill. You will get yourself a 107.7 The Island t-shirt, a glass mug from Highland Dairy, and a gallon of milk. How about that?
1: Awesome.
0: Very good. Congratulations, Jill. Got yourself a t-shirt, 107.7 The Island t-shirt, a glass mug from Highland Dairy, and, of course, a gallon of milk from Highland Dairy. Yes, Jason Mraz was our song.

0: 107.7 KSYZ, Olivia Dean, and So Easy to Fall in Love. I am Fish. Time for People That Make You Go Duh. 47-year-old man in the UK named Mark was arrested recently for burning and selling remix CDs of famous artists. Yes, here in 2026, he still did this. Mark pleaded guilty to unauthorized mixing and selling of music CDs and got a 2-year prison sentence. My question is, who is buying these? You know, I mean, I still listen to some CDs, but who's going to buy these and be like, wait a minute, this label doesn't look right. It's a Sharpie pen. Okay, I'll buy them. I mean, really? Who's going to buy these CDs, first of all? And then who's going to buy burned ones from some random guy probably out of his van or something? Hey, you guys, you need some CDs? I got some right here. Come in the back of my van, you know. I don't get it.
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6: Chance of showers and thunderstorms today. High 79. Tonight, better chance of rain. Low down to 60. Tomorrow, rain sticks around. High around 70. Tomorrow night's low 56. Friday, partly sunny and mid-70s. Into the 80s on Saturday and still looking to be in the 90s for Sunday, Monday, and Tuesday. That's the latest Central Nebraska weather. I'm Brian Gallagher.
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Harry Styles and American Girls. It is 107.7 The Island. Off the Hook Mornings, I am Fish. My question of the day today is, it's swim a lap day. Do you like to swim? Steven said, like a rock. He swims like a rock. So I thought that was pretty good. And James said, if swimming, you mean by floating around in a life jacket, falling asleep, waking up with second-degree burns on what the life jacket doesn't cover, then yes. So there you go. All right. So I guess that's considered swimming, isn't it? Yeah. Do you like to swim? Let me know. 308-398-9000. You can call, text it in, or put it on our Facebook as well. But Kale Heating and Air text line is 308-398-9000.

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0: All right, the Runza Rush. 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

0: Last night, Grand Island Home Federal Bank took care of Hastings Five Points Bank, winning 10-1. Gabe Ruiz made a massive impact, driving in five runs, including a grand slam. Grand Island improved to 16-7 this Legion season, and they will participate in the Mike Peterson tournament starting this weekend. Kearney Pinnacle Bank is back at home tonight facing Columbus. This is the second meeting of the year between these two. Columbus won the first meeting earlier this season 4-3. Kearney is 10-14 this Legion season. Grand Island USAVE is also back in action tonight as they will take on Ord Post number 38. USAVE is 5-12 this Legion season. They have lost seven of their last eight games trying to get out of the funk. Round one of the NBA draft was last night. No Husker players were drafted in the first round. Round two is tonight, and then the undrafted free agent period will open after that. All eyes are on where Sam Hoiberg and Rink Mass could land. That's your sports update. I'm Bobby Hessling. For more, go to CentralNebraskaToday.com.
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0: 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Who's this?
1: Hi, this is Kathy.
0: All right, Kathy, you want to play Runs a Rush?
1: I do.
0: All right, I'll give you 10 seconds. When I say go, name me five types of fish. Are you ready?
1: I'm ready.
0: All right, go.
1: Goldfish, bluefish, redfish. Just kidding. Salmon, trout,
0: all right.
1: Catfish.
0: Well, you got
1: tilapia,
0: a lot. All right, very good.
1: Cod.
0: It just keeps going. There we go. Very good. All right. Thank you, Kathy. Kathy gets herself Runza combo meal of her choice. Yes. She had a lot of fish going on there. That was like a whole school.

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Welcome to your new feel-good escape. 107.7 The Island. Drift in, feel good.

Bill said she loves to swim. We also had Megan says, yes, she loves to swim. And Paul said, no, not much of a swimmer. So what's your take? Do you like to swim? I love to swim. 308-398-9000. You can call it in or text it in as well. Alex Warren right now in Ordinary.

0: 107.7 The Island, you're drifting in, you're feeling good. It is Rihanna and Stay, I Am Fish. Take a look at your concert calendar, sponsored by Velocity Clinical Research. Weird Al Yankovic this Sunday, going to be at the Baxter Arena in Omaha. Man, I wish I could go, but I've got the morning show on Monday. If it was a Saturday night show, I might make it happen, but Sunday I can't do. But you can at the Baxter Arena this Sunday. Hairball going to be at the Adams County Fair on July 16th. You've got the Black Crows at PBA on August 4th. Foreigner going to be at Pinewood Bowl on August 13th. This one's pretty cool, too. Joe Bonamassa and Government Mule at Pinewood Bowl on August 16th. And also, write this one down, September 24th, Jefferson Starship, Atlanta Rhythm Section, Pure Prairie League, and Firefall at the Astro. Pretty cool. 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Coming up, we'll do Imagine Dragons next on the island.
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1: Although consumer fireworks may be available for purchase in the state of Nebraska beginning today, they may not be discharged within the city of Kearney until June 28th. The Kearney Volunteer Fire Department reminds residents of the following fireworks regulations that consumer fireworks may be purchased and discharged during the following dates and times: July 28th through July 2nd from 8 a.m. to 10 p.m. and July 3rd and 4th from 8 a.m. to midnight. After celebrating, residents are asked to clean up firework debris from the streets and other areas, place debris in a bucket of cool water, and do not place firework debris in trash containers until all items are cool and damp. Residents should also avoid placing trash containers in a garage or against a house. The City of Hastings, in partnership with the Community Impact Network and Next Point Home Development, will hold a public forum to educate the public about tenant and landlord rights this Saturday. The forum will be held at the Hastings Municipal Airport from 10 a.m. to 6 p.m. Jamie Tomlin, the Operations and Outreach Coordinator for Next Point, said that the forum has been in the works for a little over 2 weeks and is meant to help educate renters and new property owners understand their rights when it comes to renting.
2: The biggest reason we got involved is because we want that information out there. We have been in the community for about 30 years, and we've always provided education, but nobody knows that we're here.
1: The forum will have information about how to read a lease, how to report an issue in writing, what both tenants and landlords are legally responsible for in a property, and how to take care of a home. No more events are planned for the immediate future, but more may be based on the success of Saturday's forum. Two changes were approved at the Hastings City Council meeting on Monday for Hastings Fire and Rescue. The first change approved was for a purchase agreement with McQueen Equipment LLC for a Pierce fire pumper that would come with the equipment that they need pre-installed and unpainted. The other was for a shift change from 24 hours on, 48 hours off, to 48 hours on, 96 hours off schedule, because it's more standard for fire departments in the area and gives firefighters more recovery time. As of Monday afternoon, all former passengers from the MV Hondius have returned to their home states after completing monitoring at the National Quarantine Unit at the University of Nebraska Medical Center. 16 of those passengers arrived on May 11th following their trip on the cruise ship associated with the Hanta virus outbreak. Two more former passengers arrived at the National Quarantine Unit on May 15th. Most of the passengers had been released from the unit by May 31st, but six passengers were still being monitored as of June 18th before the announcement on Monday. That's a look at morning headlines. I'm Trevor Bentley. 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

Maroon 5 and Heroin, 107.7 The Island. I am Fish, drifting in, feeling good on your Wednesday. We're halfway through the work week. Hey, a food truck face-off going on. CentralNebraskaToday.com presenting food truck face-off. You can link to it on our website at 107.7TheIsland.com. This is a lot of great food trucks in the area. It's going to be hard to narrow this down, but the voting is going on now for round one through today, okay? Round two is tomorrow and on Friday. We'll pick out the semifinals on the June 29th with the finals June 30th, winner announced on July 1st. But you also may win something for voting, all right? Yeah, very cool. During the voting, four lucky winners will get drawn to win gift cards to the top four food trucks just for casting your vote. Pretty cool, yeah. 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So get on there and vote now.

0: 1077 The Island with NSYNC, and it's going to be me. I am Fish. It's going to be me to tell you the bad news. I'm trying to tell you this. Well, you're not going to be able to get a couple colored M&Ms. I know. I'm a big M&M guy. Love the M&Ms. But believe it or not, it's been 31 years since the blue M&M was replaced by tan ones, and now there's another color change in the news involving blue and brown M&Ms. Mars is rolling out a new version of M&Ms without artificial dyes, which will be exclusively available on Amazon on August 1st. The missing blue and brown M&Ms is not a permanent change, however. Whew. All right, there we go. Be still my heart. So there won't be any surveys or campaigns to determine new colors, but they're just trying to find a replacement that's more healthy than the dyes they've been using for the M&Ms. To me, all M&Ms taste the same. I don't know if that's with you. I the color thing is just a color thing, but to me, they all taste the same. But nonetheless, the world can officially function again because the blue and brown M&Ms will be back before you know it.
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6: Chance of showers and thunderstorms today. High 79. Tonight, better chance of rain. Low down to 60. Tomorrow, rain sticks around. High around 70. Tomorrow night's low 56. Friday, partly sunny and mid-70s. Into the 80s on Saturday and still looking to be in the 90s for Sunday, Monday, and Tuesday. That's the latest Central Nebraska weather. I'm Brian Gallagher.
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107.7 The Island, Off the Hook Mornings with Fish and Papa Roach. Wake up calling. You might wake up tomorrow with some water on the ground. Yes, I'm talking about thunderstorms. Very good chance tonight, 60% after 1 a.m. and chance tomorrow as well. But going to be warm this weekend, 85 on Saturday, 93 on Sunday. All right, enough about that. Let's talk about taking a look around the island, courtesy of Double V, some things going on that we think you should know about. Kids Night Out at the Children's Museum. This is Taylor's version, right? That's going on the 26th. Coming up July 1st is the Mid-Nebraska Running Festival. July 6th through the 10th is the Strobel Welding Camp, beginner number 2 in Aurora. Mad Chef Kitchen, that sounds interesting, at the Hastings Museum going on July 7th through the 9th. That's a look around the island, courtesy of Double V.

0: Louis Capaldi, Someone You Loved. It's 107.7 The Island, Off the Hook Mornings. I am Fish. How's it going for you? Hopefully a good Wednesday, halfway through the week here. Well, sizzling in the city going on, presented by Mileta Vista Winery. This is a chance for you to prove that you are the grill master. Take a picture of the food you're cooking on your grill. We don't need a picture of humans in it, just the food, please. Send that in to us. Voting will happen June 29th through July 9th. Top three vote getters get featured in our annual cookbook and receive great prizes, including third place grilling accessories, second place a $300 Igloo cooler from Dick's Sporting Goods, and first place $500 meat gift card from Hy-Vee. So prove that you're the master griller and enter into the Sizzling in the City presented by Mileta Vista Winery. Again, just pictures of the food, please.
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0: Last night, Grand Island Home Federal Bank took care of Hastings Five Points Bank, winning 10-1. Gabe Ruiz made a massive impact, driving in five runs, including a grand slam. Grand Island improved to 16-7 this Legion season, and they will participate in the Mike Peterson tournament starting this weekend. Kearney Pinnacle Bank is back at home tonight facing Columbus. This is the second meeting of the year between these two. Columbus won the first meeting earlier this season 4-3. Kearney is 10-14 this Legion season. Grand Island USAVE is also back in action tonight as they will take on Ord Post number 38. USAVE is 5-12 this Legion season. They have lost seven of their last eight games trying to get out of the funk. Round one of the NBA draft was last night. No Husker players were drafted in the first round. Round two is tonight, and then the undrafted free agent period will open after that. All eyes are on where Sam Hoiberg and Rink Mask could land. That's your sports update. I'm Bobby Hessling. For more, go to CentralNebraskaToday.com.
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1: 107.7 The Island, Demi Lovato, and Give Your Heart a Break. I am Fish. Coming up, we're going to talk about the top 10 best road trip destinations in the United States and the top 10 worst road trip destinations. We'll get to that. Right now, somebody from my hometown, it is Blink-182, all the small things on the island. Good morning.

107.7 The Island. I am Fish. Music on the way from Zara Larsson. We'll do Magic. We'll do Lady Gaga, Noah Kahan. Right now it's Benson Boone.

0: Mr. Know-It-All, that's Teddy Swims on 107.7 The Island. Drifting and feeling good. It is Off the Hook Mornings. I am Fish. Speaking of Teddy Swims, our question of the day today, do you like to swim? It is National Swim a Lap Day. Oh, nice segue, huh? Yeah, not my first day. Steven says he swims like a rock. Jimmy says loves to swim. James says he floats around a life jacket, falls asleep, wakes up burned, then yes, he'll swim. Okay. Michelle says loves to swim. Travis says not as much as I used to. Paul says not a swimmer. And Megan says yes, love to swim. So very good. Avicii on the way. Zara Larson and Noah Kahn.
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Zara Larson on 107.7 The Island, Off the Hook Mornings on Fish. 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Hairball going to be the Adams County Fair in Hastings on July 16th. The Black Keys going to be at Astro City Center in La Vista on July 20th. August 4th, the Black Crows will be at Pinnacle Bank Arena in Lincoln. You have Duality Untamed Tour, Lindsey Sterling at the Astro City Center in La Vista on August 11th. And, of course, Ella Langley going to be at Pinnacle Bank Arena on October 30th. That's a look at your concert calendar, sponsored by Velocity Clinical Research. Noah Kahn right now on the island.

0: Your Feel Good Escape, 107.7 The Island, Noah Kahn in the Great Divide. I am Fish. All right, well, if you're looking to take a family road trip or just a road trip for yourself, an annual study on the best states for summer road trips put Minnesota at number one, followed by Utah and Louisiana. Rhode Island is last, possibly because it's, you know, so small, I guess. I don't know. What are the results? I said Minnesota, Utah, Louisiana, New York. How you doing? Florida, Texas, Maine, Georgia, North Carolina, and Ohio. And I have been to Utah and none of the rest. And maybe I clipped Texas one time, but that's about it. Otherwise, never been to any of those. 10 worst cities for road trips, say Rhode Island, Delaware, Connecticut, California, Maryland, Vermont, Massachusetts, New Mexico, Montana, and New Hampshire. All right, so there you go. Delaware has the least stuff to do, according to this survey. So, hey, look, Garth, we're in Delaware from Wayne's World. Remember that? Yeah.
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6: Chance of showers and thunderstorms today, high 79. Tonight, better chance of rain, low down to 60. Tomorrow, rain sticks around, high around 70. Tomorrow night's low 56. Friday, partly sunny and mid-70s. Into the 80s on Saturday, and still looking to be in the 90s for Sunday, Monday, and Tuesday. That's the latest Central Nebraska weather. I'm Brian Gallagher.
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107.7 KSYZ, Lady Gaga and Bruno Mars, Die With a Smile. It's Fish with you. Hey, guess what? Today we're having a business of the day. Cracklin Kirk's going to be on Bick's afternoon show from 3 until 7. Now, it's going to be a little deal going on there. Exclusive deals leading up to the Thursday and Friday opening of Cracklin Kirk. So tune in today between 3 and 7. And Bick this afternoon here on the island for those deals from Cracklin Kirk's, our business of the day. Ooh, what could it be? I don't even know what it is. I'm excited. Nah, nah.

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1: 1077 The Island, Andy Grammer, and Honey, I'm Good, I'm Fish. Well, sometimes you just got to Google something, right? Yeah, so I Googled, is Andy Grammer related to Kelsey Grammer, who played, you know, Dr. Fraser Crane on Frasier, obviously. He was in Cheers. Yes, they are third cousins. So there you go. All right, figure that out. Pretty cool, right? Yeah, I think that's kind of neat. One Republic on the way. We'll do Pink next on the...
2: Take a

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Pink and Perfect. It's 107.7 The Island. I am Fish. I'm not perfect. Not at all. But you want a perfect deal. Cracklin Kirk's going to be on Bick's show this afternoon. Our business of the day. 3 until 7. Tune in. They have a special deal for you before they open doors tomorrow and on Friday. So make sure you're tuning in to The Island this afternoon, 3 until 7 with Bick. And he's got a Cracklin Kirk's business of the day going on. I don't even know what it is, to be honest with you. I'm going to have to tune in and find out because I'm anxious to find out. Jim Cartwright in between then and now. He's next. See you tomorrow.

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1: 107.7 The Island, sunshine today and a lot warmer, 79. 59 with showers tonight. Showers and thunderstorms likely tomorrow, 70 and 76. Partly sunny for Friday. 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
1: The Buffalo County Sheriff's Office is attempting to locate Lucas Shainman, who has an active arrest warrant for two counts of third-degree sexual assault and one count of first-degree false imprisonment. Shainman has ties to the Kearney and Ravenna areas, but may be currently in Omaha. He's associated with a black 2010 Chevrolet Silverado pickup. Shainman is listed as a white male, 5 foot 9 inches, 230 pounds. Anyone with information on his whereabouts is asked to contact the BCSO at 308-236-8555. That's 308-236-8555. A Hastings man charged after his 5-month-old son died due to heat exposure in a vehicle has been sentenced to 4 years of probation. 36-year-old Jeremy Hansen has been charged with committing negligent child abuse resulting in death. Hansen later pleaded no contest to the charge. A no contest plea is neither an admission nor denial of guilt, but the plea is treated the same as a guilty plea. The Nebraska Department of Health and Human Services has confirmed the first human case of West Nile virus in Nebraska for the 2026 season. The case was identified within the North Central District Health Department jurisdiction, which serves Antelope, Boyd, Brown, Cherry, Holt, Cayapaha, Knox, Pierce, and Rock counties. DHHS is urging Nebraskans to take precautions to protect themselves and their families from mosquito bites as West Nile virus activity increases during the summer months. This virus is transmitted through the bite of an infected mosquito that acquired the virus after feeding on an affected bird. Holdridge Police Department is investigating a theft incident involving a trailer that occurred between the evening of Wednesday and Thursday. The 5-foot by 8-foot black utility trailer was manufactured by Carrion and has a wood floor, metal mesh end gate and ramp, and no tongue jack. A possible license plate on the trailer is Nebraska trailer plate number 37-X5607. The Phelps County Crime Stoppers will pay up to $1,000 cash for information in solving the crime. You can call the 24-hour hotline or the Nebraska Crime Stoppers website at NebraskaCrimeStoppers.com. And during the Kearney City Council meeting Tuesday, the newly invested chancellor at UNK, Neil Schnorr, addressed the council. Schnorr said that Kearney's official population is just over 34,000, but swells to 60,000 during the day for good jobs, healthcare, shopping, dining, and entertaining, and thanked the council for their work on the city and greater Nebraska. Schnorr said that UNK's growing business, health, and law programs are helping to fill workforce needs, and that students also help every year during internships and while working outside of class. And for more, CentralNebraskaToday.com.
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0: 1077 The Island, your feel-good escape. Mars rolling out to new M&Ms without artificial dyes in August. These packs will not have the blue and brown M&Ms. They're still in the process of finding natural coloring options for those two colors. I guess we're getting healthy for one. And Van Halen would be proud. They always ask backstage for M&Ms with all the brown ones removed. 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
1: Low chance of showers this afternoon with partly sunny skies. Highs near 78, north winds 5 to 10. For tonight, rain, cloudy with a low around 58, northeast winds 5 to 10. Thursday, rain likely in the morning, cloudy, highs near 67, east winds 10 to 15. For Friday, partly sunny around 75. Saturday, 85 for the high. And on Monday, temps near 92. For more, CentralNebraskaToday.com.
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0: Hey, it's Fish. 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All right. 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
1: The 1-0, Gabe Ruiz, high fly ball, left field. Going back is Ablett at the track. It's gone! Gabe Ruiz! Bye-bye, baseball! That's a home federal grand slam!
2: That was Gabe Ruiz with a grand slam, a part of his 5 runs driven in last night to give Grand Island Home Federal a 10-1 win over Hastings 5 Points Bank. Grand Island improved to 16-7 this season. They have the Mike Peterson tournament this weekend beginning on Thursday. Kearney Pinnacle Bank is back at home tonight facing Columbus. This is the second meeting of the year between these two. Columbus won the first meeting earlier this season 4-3. Kearney is 10-14 this Legion season. Grand Island USAVE is also back in action tonight as they will take on Ord Post number 38. Round 1 of the NBA draft was last night. No Husker players were drafted in the first round. Round 2 is tonight, and then the undrafted free agent period will open after that. All eyes are on where Sam Hoiberg and Rink Mass could land. That's your sports update. I'm Bobby Hessling. For more, go to CentralNebraskaToday.com.
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107.7 The Island, sunshine today, 79. Showers likely tonight, 59. Showers likely tomorrow with a high of 70. 76 on Friday.

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Thanks for taking us along. 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

107.7 The Island, your feel-good escape. Jim Cartwright stepping out. Bix in next. Check out his deals with Cracklin' Kirk's 3 to 7. Our business of the day, Cracklin' Kirk's. Some great deals before the grand opening Thursday and Friday.

Steady Swims, Bad Dreams, 107.7 The Island, your feel-good escape. Hello, it's Bic. Coming up, Craig is joining us from Cracklin' Kirk's out of Donovan, your business of the day. We got some big deals going on. Their big grand opening taking place tomorrow and Friday. More on that in a little bit. Olivia Dean, So Easy on the Island.

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2: 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How about that?
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1: 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Are you ready?
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Daniel Powder going back in time with Bad Day, 107.7 The Island. 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

The Kid Laroi, Justin Bieber, Stay, 107.7 The Island. Good afternoon. Hello, it's Bick. Cracklin Kirk's Donovan, your featured business of the day here on the island. More from Craig here in a bit as they get ready to open their doors tomorrow and Friday with a huge grand opening sale. The latest from Ari, Hate That I Made You Love Me on the Island.

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Are they dating? Are they not dating? Benson Boone, sorry, I'm here for someone else. 107.7 The Island. He's been spotted with content creator Alex Early. And, I mean, maybe they are getting a little close. We'll have to wait and see. What do you think, Boonies? One thing you don't have to wait for very long. Our business of the day. Today it's with Cracklin Kirks of Donovan Craig standing by telling us all about their Thursday and Friday grand opening sale next after Teddy Swims, Mr. Know-It-All.

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1: Hey, it's Vic, and joining me is Craig with Cracklin' Kirks, our business of the day. We're ready to blow up stuff, Craig.
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1: Showers and thunderstorms likely this evening before 3 a.m. Otherwise, increasing cloud coverage, a low of 57. For Thursday, showers and storms throughout the day, mostly cloudy skies, a high of 68. East-northeast winds at 5 to 10 miles an hour, as high as 20. And for tomorrow night, showers likely before 11. Looking at mostly cloudy skies, a low of 55. That's your CentralNebraskaToday.com weather forecast.
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0: 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Hey, it's Big. Did you catch America's Got Talent last night? 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
0: 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Calvin Harris and Rihanna, this is what you came for on The Island. 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

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For just a

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I don't want to be 107.7 The Island. Welcome to your Obermiller Seamless Drive at 5. Oh, we're also close to the weekend. We're getting over the hump. And if you've not seen Alex Warren on social media, do yourself a treat. Look him up on Instagram. He is hilarious. Fever Dream on The Island.

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0: Come on over, Craig. 107.7 The Island, your feel-good escape, Daughtry home. Hey, it's Bick, and I have Craig with us. Our business of the day, Cracklin Kirk's, our huge exclusive grand opening. It's that time of year. We have a lot going on for your grand opening, Craig.
1: Two-day only grand opening sale, Thursday, Friday. It's tomorrow. 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
1: 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Awesome deal. So many other packages, though, that we offer. So whether you're doing a small backyard show or you really want to outdo the neighbors, we can accommodate. We can really help with that.
0: What's great, too, is when you're in the store itself, all of the demos that you can get, if you're unsure of what a certain quiet cracker does, you have the visual right there.
1: Yeah. If you want to see what an item does, we almost always have a video of it that you can watch or that you can pull up on your phone. If I don't have one, we can find it on YouTube with you. Most of the items, there are videos out there, so you really can kind of try before you buy.
0: What's wonderful, too, your website, it's almost a one-stop shop of what to expect before getting out to Donovan. What is that website?
1: 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We have all of our location information. We have our flyer, which you'll want to definitely check out. 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
0: It's our business of the day. Cracklin Kirk's over down in Donovan. We have Craig here in studio. 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
1: Showers and thunderstorms likely this evening before 3 a.m. Otherwise, increasing cloud coverage, a low of 57. For Thursday, showers and storms throughout the day, mostly cloudy skies, a high of 68. East-northeast winds at 5 to 10 miles an hour, as high as 20. And for tomorrow night, showers likely before 11. Looking at mostly cloudy skies, a low of 55. That's your CentralNebraskaToday.com weather forecast.
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1: BTS Swim, 107.7 The Island. Hey, it's Big. One last time, Craig joining us this hour for your business of the day. Cracklin' Kirk's of Donathan. Their huge grand opening tomorrow and Friday. Special deals, special offers. A little sneak peek behind the curtain coming up here in a bit. Timbaland, One Republic. Apologize. I'm home.

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Harry Styles, American Girls, 107.7 The Island in 10 days. It's the 4th of July, and just in time for America's Big 250, Craig with Cracklin' Kirk's O'Donovan is joining us here in a second. And I'm going to stick to it. Every time we play the song, I'm going to give you the countdown. Halloween in 129 days. Here's Dracula.

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1: 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This is the exclusive big grand opening. Again, that is tomorrow and on Friday. What are the hours again?
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0: 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Weather update.
1: Showers and thunderstorms likely this evening before 3 a.m. Otherwise, increasing cloud coverage, a low of 57. For Thursday, showers and storms throughout the day, mostly cloudy skies, a high of 68. East-northeast winds at 5 to 10 miles an hour, as high as 20. And for tomorrow night, showers likely before 11. Looking at mostly cloudy skies, a low of 55. That's your CentralNebraskaToday.com weather forecast.
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Macklemore and Kesha, Good Old Days, 107.7 The Island. That does it for me, Bic. Don't forget, tomorrow and Friday, it's the big grand opening sale down in Donovan at Cracklin Kirk's. Thanks again to Craig for stopping by. 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I'm out of here. Olivia Dean, So Easy on The Island. I could be